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0: sir, I request you get me a plane today. I cannot just stay here and twiddle my thumbs any longer.
1: Listen, all of the British defenses in Burma have collapsed. It's an inferno out there. Are you sure you want to go?
2: What about the planes you promised me? I haven't seen any land here in the past week.
1: You know why, Major? Because they've all crashed while trying to find a route to send you to China. This here is a camelback-shaped range on the southern side of the Himalayas, over 26,000 feet above sea level. The terrain is mostly sharp peaks and glaciers, with really hazardous weather all year round. Now, our C-46 can fly at most, and I mean at most, 20,000 feet. This means the only way through this range is to fly between the valleys. I've already sent out 6 planes to scout the area, and 4 of them crashed. The other 2 barely landed in China. Major, this is why you haven't seen any landings in the last week. I still have planes I can put you on, but I have to warn you, it is very risky.
2: I'm willing to take that risk.
1: It's suicide, Major. I don't want what happened to Walter Chen to happen to you.
2: Sir, my mission cannot wait any longer.